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You ask me why I drive a 56 Ford Deluxe with two carburetors, souped up engine, high compression heads, and overdrive? 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
0: Ooh, yeah, baby. 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
1: We'll blast off for outer space.
0: Ooh.

Yes, I'm the mixer himself, Mickey Bo, your backbeat buddy, with another hour of original rock and roll and rhythm and blues. Today, taking you for an hour-long spin in a Cadillac. That means I'll spin 50s and 60s oldies, even one from the late 40s, about the most sung-about car ever. It's a musical Eldorado, folks, so hop in, sit back, and let's cruise!

0: Nah, there ain't no more. But that was Johnny Rivers' 1964 cover of Chuck Berry's Maybelline, opening my Cadillac Records version of Mickey Bo's Rock and Roll Review. No, I'm not playing the 2008 movie soundtrack. Just records honoring the car that was America's top luxury auto for decades. Now, I don't usually open the show with cover records, especially of Chuck Berry's hits, but I wanted to save Berry himself for another Cadillac record of his. He wrote several, you know. Like It's My Own Business from 65.
1: I am tired of you telling me what I ought to do. Sticking your nose in my business and it don't concern you. It's my own business. It's my own business.

0: 1955 gave us that Mickey Bow double dollop of doo-wop celebrating Cadillacs, ending there with the Squire singing Scadillac, although it sounded like lead singer Dewey Terry was really saying Stack-o-lack. Terry's backing included Don Bowman, and by 1957, they were recording as a duo, Don and Dewey. Before them, we heard Vernon Green and the Medallions with their 1959 disc, Coupe de Ville, Baby. Pink Cadillacs have been a favorite in American culture. Elvis and Fats had them. Clint Eastwood appeared in a 1989 comedy named Pink Cadillac, and rockers have paid tribute in song. I've got three such tunes, beginning with Elvis sound-alike Larry Dowd from 59.
1: Pink Cadillac, going down the road. I told my baby, ride a tough load.

0: better than a pink elephant, I'd say. Mary Kay would have loved that song trio. The first two named Pink Cadillac, starting with Iowa rockabilly Larry Dowd and his Rockatones in 1959, followed by Oklahoma boy Sammy Masters in 56. And then the final song we heard in the trio that same year, 56, a French-speaking Quebecois fellow who changed his name to Hal Willis to record My Pink Cadillac in Nashville. Pink and black were a fashion combo back then, so let's add a black caddy to the mix. Here's Joyce Green from 60.
1: I

Joyce Green with Black Cadillac, the only record by the 19-year-old Arkansas girl. A song that musicologist Dave Penny says was a rock rewrite of a 1930s Buddy Moss blues song called Going to Your Funeral in a V8 Ford. Let's give equal time to a red Cadillac now. Warren Smith with Red Cadillac and a black mustache.

Warren Smith waxed that at Sun Records in Memphis in 1957. But old Sam Phillips, the producer, never saw fit to release it as a single. Like that song and several I've played, many Cadillac records were done in the early rock style called rockabilly, and this next one is no exception. A 1959 lament by Ronnie Hawkins with his Hawks called Mary Lou.

0: Thank you, Ronnie Hawkins. Till now, all my records have been about Cadillacs, but this next one is a love song with nary a mention of the car. So what gives, you ask? You did ask, didn't you? 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
1: I wonder why I love you like I do.
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0: Yeah, the Cadillacs do I Wonder Why, the flip side of their 1954 debut record, Gloria.

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1: My Rock and Roll Review is paying tribute to the Cadillac. For decades, America's favorite luxury car. All my records refer to it in some way. It was a great blues car, as Howlin' Wolf attests here, and became a great rock and roll car, too. In regard to that, my Mickey Bo shout-out today goes to all my fans in the places named Cadillac in Florida, Michigan, and Tennessee. To the Eldorados in Iowa, Illinois, Ohio, Oklahoma, and Texas. To the Fleetwoods in Alabama, Georgia, New York, North Carolina, Pennsylvania, and Lancashire, England. And finally, to the DeVilles in Louisiana and the French towns in Haute Normandy and Champagne Ardennes.

Little Richard is back with Annie is back, his contribution to my Rock and Roll Review Cadillac show. That was Late Little Richard, 1964, a continuation of the string of answer songs to the 1954 hit Work With Me Annie by the Royals, who became the Midnighters. You got all that? Buddy Holly, too, is back. He just will not fade away.

Buddy Holly said the magic word Cadillac in that 1957 song, Not Fade Away, qualifying him for my Cadillac record show. Rockabilly continues in the person of Vince Taylor, an early British rock entry from 1959, brand new Cadillac.

British rocker Vince Taylor was joined by his playboys on that one. And he must have been a playboy himself, because he died of VD in 1991. That brand new Cadillac he sang about must have had a big backseat. We're putting out an all-points bulletin now for the gal who stole Baker Knight's Cadillac in '56. He wants his Cadillac back.

There goes a guy who was more successful as a songwriter than a singer, Baker Knight, with his Nightmares. Baker wrote Ricky Nelson's Lonesome Town, Elvis's The Wonder of You, and one of my party faves, Mickey Gilley's The Girls All Get Prettier at Closing Time. But Baker's own song, Bring My Cadillac Back, went nowhere. Cadillac, the car I'm featuring on my rock and roll review today, is one of the oldest car brands, going back to 1902, named after the French explorer who founded Detroit, the U.S. car capital. He was Antoine de Lamotte Cadillac. Now, I know of another Antoine who loved Cadillacs, Antoine Fats Domino. He drove them and even had the rear end of a pink 59 Caddy made into a sofa for his home. Well, he may have driven his Caddy up Blueberry Hill, but as far as I know, he never recorded a tune mentioning the car. But Bo Diddley did. It's titled simply Cadillac from 1960.

0: That was a Memphis garage band called The Jesters with Cadillac Man, issued on Sun Records in 1966. This was their only single, and they had nothing to do with the New York doo-wop group of the same name. Now, I don't know how far back record lyrics began mentioning Cadillacs. The earliest I could find was this 1931 RCA Victor biographical tune called Jimmy the Kid by Mississippi Railroad brakeman Jimmy Rogers, the father of country music.
1: From the old lake shore and the Erie line, he yodels to a Cadillac aid. The 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
0: 17 years later in 1948, Jimmy Liggins was cruising with Cadillac Boogie, adapted in 51 as Rocket 88 by Ike Turner, with Jackie Brenston in the lead, which many consider the first real rock record. Here's Jimmy Liggins.
2: I had

Another rock and roll roots record on Mickey Bo's Rock and Roll Review. A bawdy 1950 tune by Texan Roy Brown called Cadillac Baby. And now, boys and girls, it's story time with Uncle Mickey. Today's tale is about a big, mean Cadillac that was chased and beaten by a sprightly little Nash Rambler in 1958. Behind the wheel of that old Cadillac were the Playmates, and as our story begins...

0: The Playmates, beeping along with Beep Beep. That song reminds me of a guy I know having a midlife crisis who bought a new Cadillac CTS convertible and decided to see what it could do. So here he is. He's speeding along up to, 100, 110, 120, then sees flashing blue lights behind him. So he pulls over, cop saunters up, takes his license, checks out the caddy and says, it's been a long day. This is the end of my shift. It's Friday. I don't feel like any more paperwork. So if you can give me an excuse for your driving that I haven't heard before, you can go. Guy thinks for a second and says, last week, my wife ran off with a policeman. I was afraid you were trying to give her back. Cop says, have a nice weekend.
1: And that reminds me of a story that's so dirty, I'm ashamed to think of it myself.
0: Shh, we can't tell that one here. Well, that's it. I quit. Let's split. My rock and roll review drives on out of here. I'm leaving with another tune by a group with a Cadillac name, the Fleetwoods. And while we go, they sing Come, Come Softly to Me from 1959. See!

Well, I promised I'd dip into the CDs that Big Ralph kindly gave me when I was on holiday recently in Mallorca. And that's from the 2025 album Big Time Stuff, The Lost and Found Tapes on the Replic record label. Nice one, Ralph. That's Big Ralph and the Brilliance with Teenager's Hearts. And we got underway this week with a fabulous rocker from the great Chris Isaak, Live It Up, released on Wicked Game. Gus here with the Golden Grooves. We love the B-sides.

Yes, back we go for the first B-side on the show this week. Limelight Records, 1958, Jackie Cray with Maybell. On that 45, we had Chet Atkins on rhythm guitar, Floyd Kramer on the old piano, Hank Garland on lead guitar, Bobby Moore on drums, and Junior Husky on bass. I did say we liked the B-sides, didn't I? 1960 on the Palette record label, The Female Elvis. This is Janis Martin.

Yes, affectionately known as the female Elvis, that's Janis Martin with a Palette label B-side, 1960 for Teen Street. Now, we don't just like the B-sides, we do love an album track or two. Make me-

0: Yes, we do like the album tracks as well on Golden Grooves, and two there starting back in 1960. Ricky Nelson from the More Songs by Ricky album, released on Imperial Records. It was Make Believe, and coming just a little bit more up to date from the 2020 album Love Vows on the Telephone. And did I detect a touch of the style of the Cascades on the song I played? Well, I think I did, and it's another this week from the Brilliant Ears. The album was released on Teensville Records, and the track I played was Summer Holidays. Now, speaking of summer holidays, I mentioned a couple of weeks ago, myself and Frank spent 2 weeks on the lovely holiday island of Mallorca, and together we identified around 2,000 songs for future Golden Grooves shows, mainly of the teener and doo-wop varieties, and I really need to get to work on that and get them all sorted into shows, which will hopefully be coming your way over the festive period this year. That's through the latter part of December and hopefully into January next year. Now that's ahead of us. I'll tell you what's coming up on the show this week shortly.
1: Lost, forgotten, underplayed, rarely played. You must be listening to Gus's Golden Grooves.
0: And this is Johnny Cymbal.

Ronnie Bright on the fabulous bass voice with Johnny Cymbal on There Goes the Bad Girl, a song co-written, yes, by Bobby Darin. A 1964 Cap 45 release. Now, coming up on the show this week, we've got song suggestions. We've got braces from Tony, Frank, Doug and David. And a set of songs coming up in the second hour from those keeping this fabulous music alive and in rude health for us to enjoy today. We've also got the start of a Conway Twitty spot. Yeah, we do like a bit of Conway Twitty. I'll explain all in a little bit. And now, I've also not marked the sad recent passing of Randy Richter back on the 23rd of September. Now, Randy, if you don't know who he was, well, he was a seriously great German rockabilly guitarist. He was especially talented in figuring out the way that the guitar parts and the guitar tones were achieved on many of our favourite records. He recorded a huge amount of guitar instructional videos that were really well done and incredibly insightful. And as a session guitarist, and especially as part of the Lightning Records team, he was always very much in demand. Now, beyond his talent, Randy was, as I understand, one of the nicest guys you could ever meet. He was always smiling and happy and super positive. And his sad loss across Europe, but indeed worldwide, has been one of immense sadness. Now, I did say I haven't done anything to mark his passing, but I will. So watch this space. Right, back to the Golden Grooves this week. This is Jimmy Stevens.

2:45 back to back, starting with Jimmy Stevens on Valiant Records from 63, the tenor sound of A Funny Thing Happened. And that was Jack Merlin, who recorded a handful of songs between 1962 and 1965 before giving up music and going to work for the Nashville Police Department and subsequently his own bodyguard service. But that was Jack on Hickory with a B-side from 1965, Love, Life of Crime, and also on Hickory.

0: released on the Hickory record label from 1962, a John D. Loudermilk Penn song. That's the great Joe Melson with a rather frantic song, Love is a Dangerous Thing. Now, Joe is a Texas-born singer and a BMI award-winning songwriter. If the name is a bit familiar to you, but you're going, I just don't place where I've heard it before. Well, Joe was pretty much Roy Orbison's right-hand man. He wrote many a big hit alongside Roy. Indeed, he was on many of Roy's recordings doing backing vocals. And as I put this show out, Joe's very much still with us. Welcome along, it's Gus with the Golden Grooves. Time for this.
1: It's time for Tony's list of musical suggestions on Golden Grooves.

Yes, two magnificent contributions from Tony on the show this week, two B-sides, and we started back in 1955 on the Aladdin record label with a US vocal group from San Diego, California, called the Aladdins, and it was a B-side, Get Off My Feet, and Tony's second pick you heard there from Jesse Leroy Allen, or Jesse Allen as he was on the 45. He was an American rhythm and blues guitarist and a vocalist, and he recorded between 1951 and 1959. We went all the way back to 1952 for a record label B-side from Jesse, and that was Let's Party. Now, Tony has also kindly put together a second Big Top label list of songs to feature on the show. We'll be doing that very soon. Thanks for doing that, Tony. Right, back to 1963, we head on the Laurie record label. These are the Charmers.

US female vocal group. They recorded in the 1960s for Laurie Records. That was the Charmers from 1963 with Sweet Talk. Now here's one we love to dig out from time to time. What a song, what a recording. This is Bobby Helm.

Yeah, songs like that really cheer me up. A Golden Grooves favourite, if ever there was one. Bobby Helms on Decca from 1959. The outstanding Hurry Baby. Now, 15, maybe 20 years ago, this was available on Johnny River's website as a free digital download. Sadly, it's not there anymore. He was giving this away.

0: Yes, it must be at least 15 years ago that was available as a free download on Johnny Rivers' own personal website. The lost mix of his big 1960s million seller, Secret Agent Man. That's the first time I've played that version of that song on Golden Grooves. We'll do it again.
1: Time for the lost and forgotten 50s and 60s with Gus.
0: Yes, it is me. I'm Gus. This is Golden Grooves. That's the show where we feature the lost and the forgotten, the rarely played songs that really deserve another chance to be heard. Well, this song definitely deserves another chance to be heard. We'll gloss over the rather ignominious life that was one Jimmy Donnelly, a rather horrible individual by all accounts. But what a song this is. 1962!

Well, he led a very short, deeply troubled and ultimately tragic life. We'll gloss over that and focus on the brilliant music of Jimmy Donnelly, a B-side on Teardrop Records there, 1962, another Golden Grooves favourite. That's Forever Lily May. Now, this week, we're starting, as I mentioned at the top of the show, a Conway Twitty spot.

That is why we love to spin the B-sides, quality stuff from the great Conway Twitty. A 1959 MGM B-side that was Halfway to Heaven. And as I mentioned, we are starting this week a Conway Twitty spot. We do like the Conway growl, and that's pretty much his legendary, often copied but never bettered, vocal inflection you'll find in many of his recordings. Now, if you're still a bit lost as to what I'm talking about,

0: boy is my name.
1: Yes, the fabulous Conway Twitty growl, never better than on Lonely Blue Boy there, 1959 on the MGM record label. That song was written by Ben Wiseman. Now, he originally wrote the song as Danny for Elvis Presley for the movie King Creole back in 1958, but it was never used in the movie. So Ben retitled the song as Lonely Blue Boy, and Conway Twitty had a huge hit with it. Now, Elvis's version remained unheard until 1978, when it was eventually released on the legendary Performer Volume 3 album. And it sounded like this.

song, of course, a big hit for Conway Twitty as Lonely Blue Boy. I played that one before. Elvis Presley's version of the song when it was known as Danny. And originally it was intended to be included in the 1958 movie King Creole, but it was never used. Right, these are for David.

had asked for those two slightly better known recordings, but they very much fit our format as being rarely played. Bill Haley and his Comets, a B-side on Decca from 56, Rocking Through the Rye, and David's first choice this week from the Tornadoes on the Decca record label, 1963, for Robot. Thanks for those, David. We will head up to the top of the hour like this.

Well, I reckon he was best known for the rockabilly 1956 recording, My Square Dancing Mama. She's done learn to rock and roll. But that was Bob Galyen with a Hickory label B-side from 1964, Much Too Young to Die. And getting our second hour of Golden Grooves underway this week, a song from circa 1961. It's a bit vague, and it was Cliff Williams with I Got a Lot of Good Reasons. And it's Gus here. If you've just tuned in, welcome along. Golden Grooves, it's the show focusing on the music, but particularly the lost and the forgotten songs that don't get played anymore from the 1950s and the 1960s. Indeed, many of these songs weren't even hits. And I do like the B-sides, as I mentioned in our first hour. We do like the album tracks as well. Now, I promised I'd spin this one.

0: gone.
1: Yes, a heart-tugging Tina from the great Del Shannon from the album Runaway with Del, released on Big Top in 1961. That was The Prom. Now, Frank messaged me earlier this week saying he just heard Gary Lewis and the Playboys with their big hit song Everybody Loves a Clown. And Frank said, wouldn't it have been great if Del Shannon had recorded that song? Frank, you're a naughty boy.

0: track from the 1966 Liberty album. This is My Bag. Del Shannon with his version of Everybody Loves a Clown.
1: Playing the lost and forgotten rock and roll era 45s you'll not hear played anywhere else. It's Gus's Golden Grooves.
0: Right, let's have two back to back from the ladies.

0: Is that good or is that good? It's great. Big Maybelle. A B-side. Yeah, they stuck that on the B-side. Wow. 1956, it came out on Savoy. That's Tell Me Who. And before that, it was British singer Christine Quaid. She comes from Leeds. I think she's still with us. And a 1964 World Artists 45, Mr. Stuck Up. Yes, Gus here with the Golden Grooves. Just looking at my cheat list. Guess who's next?
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Well, that is a spectacular find, Frank. That's Garrett Saunders on Serok Records, 1962 for a day or two. And before that, a song I think that was first recorded back in 1962. It certainly came out again in 1978 on Crystal Ball Records. The Four Graduates, who would morph into The Happenings, and the song that Frank picked from them, May I Have This Dance. Now, I'm so fortunate that I've got people like Frank who pick these fabulous songs. Let's keep that going. Here's Doug's choices this week.

0: Yes, some quality picks from our musical correspondents. I'll call them that. That's Doug's picks on the show this week. Some Garage Surf there from the Exports. They were a quartet. They came from Glenwood, Chicago, Illinois. That was Car Hop on the King record label from 1964. Before that, Doug's first pick was from instrumental surf rock band The Travelers. They performed throughout southern Arizona during the 1960s. It was 1964 again. This time it was a night label B-side that Doug plumped for, and that was Everywhere I Go Now. We'll have more contributions from Doug, Frank, Tony and David in next week's show. If you want to include something in a future Golden Groove show, the best way to get in touch is via the Facebook page. Head over there, search for Gus's Golden Grooves. All my contact details are there. Suggest a song that fits our format and I will fit it in.
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0: Yes, that's me. That's this. We like to come a bit more up to date from time to time and recognise those keeping this great music alive for us

part of the show where I come a bit more up to date and focus on those keeping this great music alive for us to enjoy these days. You need to check out The Countryside of Harmonica Sam. That was a sleazy release from 2023, This Train. It was a reworking of a song that Harmonica Sam originally did way back in 2008. Now, I'm off to see the Vintage Explosion next month. Here's a brace from them.

0: Games. I cannot wait to see them on the 8th of November. Two this week on the show from the Vintage Explosion. Two tracks from their fabulous Having Such a Good Time album released in 2023, Lay in Your Arms. And before that, Don't Knock Upon My Door. That's November. We've got Halloween to contend with before that.
1: Hi, it's Kerr.
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3: Marty.
1: From the Kerr Darling Band. And you listen to Gus McCormick on his Gone

That is the Gerard Donnelly Band. That's brand new. In fact, it's so new, it's not even out yet. An advance preview of Kerr and the Boys offering for Halloween. And that's Fright Night. It'll be out soon for all the horror and the ghoulishness that is associated with Halloween. Right, we'll round off this section of the show with some classic UK doom.

0: Yes, some UK doo-wop. That group, The Sentimentals, pretty much born out of the ashes of groups like The Darts. In fact, Den Hegarty of The Darts is a member of The Sentimentals. That's from their 2009 album, Who Knows, Who Cares, released on Doo-Pop Records. That's Just Like Lovers Do.
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3: Last night I went to the dance.

like that. We do like strings in a 45, as if you didn't know that by now. Joe Perkins on Musicore, a 1965 B-side called Natalie Wood. Let's have another B-side. Bye.

one of those rare 45s that was actually released in the UK on the Vogue record label. Stateside, it came out on the Lamp record label, and it's worth a pretty penny. That's the Lamp label B-side from 1958. I can tell you nothing about the Minor Bops, but the song was Want You For My Own, and cramming them in for you with Buzz Clifford's alternative version of Move In Day.

the original 45 release was a regional hit for Buzz Clifford. That's the alternative version of Moving Day. It's got an extra verse. And it originally came out on the Columbia record label in 1961. Well, we're fast running out of time, so I'm cramming them in for you.

0: Yes, another one of those great recordings stuck on the B-side of the 45. It was the B-side of Sammy Salvo's hit, Julie. And that came out on RCA Victor in 1957. That was Say Yeah. Now, we've already had songs suggested by Doug this week, and he was in touch with another beauty, which I added to the list. Now, ordinarily, it would take me maybe 6 or 7 weeks to get to this song, because the list is growing in length, which is absolutely great. I can't wait that length of time. This is just so good.
1: It's time for Gus's Golden Groove of the Week.

Thanks for that, Doug. There's no way I could wait 6 or 7 weeks to spin that one. That's absolutely magnificent. 1964 on the Realm record label, Florian Mundy and his Mondos with Rip It. Rip It Up! And that wraps things up for this week. Thanks for tuning in. Now, the track list will be on the Facebook page in minutes. That's Gus's Golden Grooves. You'll find details there as well of how to get in touch and how to listen again. I'm back next week with more of the same. And until then, I'll leave you like this. Bye-bye.